0: jest Chili Z. Nastaw się na Chill Out.
1: I'll come inside of you. 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

0: 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I tell you the truth because I care. But I also lie to you because I care. But if I tell you the truth, I guess I can sleep better at night. But then it looks like I don't care because I'm telling you the truth. I mean, I guess I'm just not a... 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What do you expect?
1: Genie's app.

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I do love Paris.

0: Nastaw się
1: na letni chill out.
0: Chili Z. Słuchasz radia Chili Z.
2: This is a game. 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You play back.

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1: Yeah.
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0: Hey.
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0: They say nothing is a secret anymore. But you are secret. Nobody let you know, but you are secret. You are precious in the eye of the universe.
1: Królewicz w Chilizet.

Chillies. 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These days getting harder than powder from the pulses. But I made up my mind.

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1: After years of expensive education, a car full of books and anticipation, I'm an expert on Shakespeare, and that's a hell of a lot.